0: Remember Just Do It and the Swoosh and Air Jordans? A lot of us do, but Nike seems to have lost its way, and along with it, a whole lot of market share. There have been a couple of quarters of falling revenue, and the company expects sales to keep dropping. In its earnings report this week, Nike said it's going to get smaller as a company, part of which, of course, will mean laying off some portion of its workforce. What happened? Here's Marketplace's Kristen Schwab.
1: When Christopher Burns was growing up in Memphis in the 80s, Nike was the shoe.
2: Every kid in the hood wanted to wear Jordans. The cool guys wore Jordans.
1: Burns, who's a sneaker industry analyst, says Nike was for high-performance athletes and also everyday people.
2: And they've always been very aligned with the culture. No more.
1: Burns says in the last decade, Nike lost its way. It went through a big corporate restructuring. It lost contracts with track Olympian Allyson Felix and soccer star Kylian Mbappe. It overproduced Air Force Ones and Dunks and fell behind on running shoe technology.
2: There were all of these underlying things in the company that they should have been taking care of, that they didn't take care of, and now all of that has come to a head.
1: You might argue Nike is so big it doesn't have room to grow, but the sportswear and sneaker industries are expanding every year, and Jessica Ramirez at the Consumer Collective says Nike is losing its share to brands like On and New Balance, both here and in China, Japan, and Korea.
3: You know, these are very crucial markets right now with huge growth engines.
1: What worries Ramirez is not that Nike is cutting costs. It's that executives haven't said much about how they'll reinvest.
3: I don't know that there is a real strategy that makes me feel they're headed in the right direction in mending.
1: These days, Just Do It just isn't enough. I'm Kristen Schwab for Marketplace.

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0: Some farmers and businesses are caught up in the uncertainty over a looming federal ban on THC products derived from hemp. Tomorrow morning on WBUR, the ban is set to go into effect at the end of this year, which threatens to upend a multi-billion dollar market for low-dose THC drinks. Keep up on the news with us.
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0: air to really turn this into a historic town that would have huge significance and really would tell us a different set of stories about the United States than we often hear.
1: Well, when we come back, Beverly, I want to talk with you about your night sleeping in a nuclear missile silo. So there's so much more to discuss in a moment. 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
1: This is 90.9 WBUR. I'm Sharon Brody in Boston. Coast Guard boats and aircraft are searching off Nantucket for a missing jet. The Coast Guard says the medical transfer aircraft with six people on board was traveling from Bermuda to Boston. The search was triggered after the FAA reported it lost contact with the jet early this morning. A Bellingham woman is launching a foundation to

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1: This is 90.9 WBUR. I'm Sharon Brody in Boston. Coast Guard boats and aircraft are searching off Nantucket for a missing jet. The Coast Guard says the aircraft with six people on board was traveling from Bermuda to Boston. The search was triggered after the FAA reported it lost contact with the jet early this morning. The flight tracker FlightAware reports the air ambulance left Hamilton, Bermuda at 12:41 a.m. and was scheduled to land at Logan at 1:25. 5 a.m. Spicetoberfest takes over Boston City Hall Plaza today. The free event celebrates culture and community with a focus on spicy local food and bold flavor. The festivities also include live music and comedy, plus hot sauce challenges. It is 62 degrees in Boston with sunshine today. Highs in the mid-60s. Tomorrow, a mostly sunny Sunday and temperatures in the low 60s. This is WBUR.
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4: 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The former director of the National Institute of Allergy and Infectious Diseases faces questions about COVID-19 and allegations he covered up the pandemic's origins. 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